0: will find which way to go. Now come and meet me on the sunny road.
1: Радио Чип и Дуг. 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

leave the slide through. If the sun or the moon should give way to doubt, they would immediately go out one. Swallow don't make a summer, but tomorrow has to stop.

Oscar de la Soundtrack. Mr. Mas Saigori. From Rush Home with Blood. That's me, HP. Harry Pendulum, the last of the big time swingers. I'm living off a theme that Cold War reality takes the subtle shape of. Bridges and houses and edges and ditches and vampires and witches and itching my britches, requiring some stitches and central control system that I gotta go. I can't hide in the snow. I stand out in the dark and my past is a master that thinks a lot faster than I give him credit, which raises my limit. I'd rather not swim it than creak in my soul. It's the notion that I'm gonna sweat. But look!

0: maybe so, maybe so, maybe. And he gives me a look, I give me a left hook, follow through with a right. There's plenty of light in the day as since, though I'm tempted to flinch. The thought that I may know no better way, and the concrete and clay that I pound to make hay disappears from my view with the notion that I'm gonna split. And all of Ethiopia awaits for me. But I don't got a passport, so I guess it's that time where we gotta pass the porn. Oh, please, do forgive me, JFT. Pass the port of saints and take a good long look into my face. And what do you make? Yeah, that's right. I'm a mixed race. No, you know, I don't mean like an Englishman, a Scotsman, a Negro, and a Russian all competing against each other in some significant track and field event. But then again, and this is where things really come into play, an extremely important part of the process, you see. If all of those guys ain't on the same team, or if one of them, like, you know, even just one of them makes it to a cab, then that's me. Split. Completely undone. Half of me won, and half of me none. No longer whole, just one gaping hole. Shot right through to my shattered through soul. Oh God, perish the thoughts. 'Cause next thing you know, and this is like really where it is, it's just like Minnie said, there's a light at the end of the tunnel, and when you see it, it means that you're dead.
1: В эфире радио «Чип и Льдук» прозвучала песня для законченных врушек. А следующий наш трек для любителей ватрушек –

0: This group of records has been developed to help one train himself to distinguish different types of sounds, concentrate on the feature being demonstrated, and for the moment, ignore other abnormalities.
1: Радио Чиппельдук является лекарственным средством. Посоветуйте врачу.

based on a kind of Latin rhythm known as the bossa nova. But it is not really a bossa nova, but we think that you will dig this, because this is the bossa nova.

0: Ladies and gentlemen, are you ready for the start of the show?
1: From the racks and the sacks, it's the best on wax.
0: Let me hear you say yeah.
2: Go ahead, say something.
3: Well, all right.

dear friends, we are breaking off our transmission of the direct broadcast of World Singles Tennis from Rio de Janeiro, Brazil. Right now, this tennis match is moving at a blistering pace between the two strongest rackets in the world, the Russian sportswoman Natalia Volobueva and Michael Forster. Yes, you heard me correctly. It's the first time in the history of tennis that a woman faces a man in singles competition. And now, from Rio de Janeiro.

Chloe works in a strip joint on the main street of Toronto, where she takes her clothes off with those half-closed eyes. She's an actress on a mission. Take a look at her disguise. Violently, I see the ears rubbing away at her soul. With a dot at your support, what can you do? She moves in a world that is all her own, like a panther roaming all alone. On the stage, she wears masquerading eyes, which love when locked, they make you feel hypnotized. Chloe say, Chloe say, Chloe say. Got this, that she's looking at him, but she sees beyond their sin and grin. She got a fourth wall up, nobody knows what's in her head, but we all like to think we do. Instead, she pretends like make-believe, cause if this was real, then there'd be something to grieve. Yeah, she's got limits to how long it'll last. 1 year left, but we all heard that before. Yeah, she wants to be famous, and like she said, you better buy me now, because it'll be cheaper than when I'm a big star on the silver screen. Down below, like now, you be looking at me. Chloe said, Chloe said, bet I know how to turn you on, bet I know how to push your button, bet I know how to make you glow, bet you know, bet you know, bet you know.

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0: devices and mechanisms of peoples in the world. Part 763.
1: The name of the device, LRM-CDP, Long Range Mobile Catapult, for the delivery of provisions, such as fowl, sheep, and goats, to the besieged castles of southern France in the 15th century. First, some brief historical information. During the extended sieges of medieval fortresses, local peasants from nearby villages who were allied to the defenders of the besieged castle would secretly and quietly drive up a special catapult behind the besiegers' backs under the cover of the darkness of night. Then baskets with the desired provisions, fowl, sheep, goats, even wine, bread, and cheese, were brought up stealthily and loaded onto the special catapult pallets by these brave partisans. These essential animals, which were destined for delivery to the heroic home front and then the cooking pots of the castle, were tightly tied to the pallet of the catapult. Then the brave catapult operator squeezed the harquebus-style trigger hook, causing its tightly linked locks to open, letting the groceries fly over the defensive walls in a perfect parabolic curve directly to the target, into the hands, and later the cooking pots, and then the stomachs of the hungry and besieged people.
0: In order to improve the grouping and accuracy of the catapult's aim, the goats and sheep were given an adequate amount of spin when sent flying through the air.
1: So,

0: At that very moment, the angry enemy began to fire from its cannons. But now, satisfied after their meal, the castle defenders showed renewed ardor and great enthusiasm in kicking the cannonballs back at their besiegers.
1: The recording which you have heard was made with the participation of the veterans of the events which occurred near the fortress Marjon Repetelier.
2: No animals were injured during the recording of this audio because the famous circus flying acrobat Roger Dubois was used instead of actual flying animals. The distance of the flight shot is 174 meters.

Attention, public enemy number one. I am authorized by John Edgar Hoover, the director of the Federal Bureau of Investigation, to guarantee you safe delivery to the FBI.

beating heart. 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

0: Stumpy, my friends call me Stumpy. 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
1: Передаем сигналы точного времени на радио Чипльдук. 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Just a brown gunny sack. 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
0: Any resemblance to persons, towns, villages, events, companies, and/or institutions, living or dead, mentioned on Radio Chipleduke are absolutely accidental or fictitious and bear no resemblance whatsoever to the living or dead real ones.
1: Indeed, should there be any coincidence with reality, the editorial board of Radio Chipleduke will consider it a proud personal achievement.
0: Think it over.

0: Радио Чипальдук с удовольствием возвращает вам звучание голосов любимых актеров и режиссеров звезд мирового кинематографа.
1: Николь Кидман на радио Чипальдук.
2: But I worked on The Russian for about 5-6 weeks prior. I was really nervous to do it. And then I fell in love with the language because it is such, the sounds have such resonance and have such weight. And that's actually when I became really interested. I would read some Pushkin sometimes in Russian, and my teacher would have me read some Chekhov in Russian, and it changed. I mean, the language fascinated me, and so I'm not fluent in Russian at all, but I enjoy the language, and I'd certainly like to study it, and I would like to travel to Russia at some stage. I'd love to actually do some theater in Russia at some stage.
1: Это была Николь Кидман на радио Чипльдук.

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0: Акустическая лупа.
1: Digital acoustic magnifier. The human ear cannot hear sounds made by germs and some insects. However, these sounds do exist. An acoustic magnifier, which is similar to a magnifying lens, but for sound, can increase sounds to the level of human perception. Up-to-date nanotechnologies can bring incredibly small and super-sensitive microphones into close proximity with objects and the inhabitants of this micro-world, providing us the unique opportunity to hear never-before-heard sounds. Recording number two, The Ant Hill. Sound increasing 250 times. Note, the recording includes a mushroomer passing by the hill. We apologize for the distasteful sound of his suddenly spitting out his chewing gum.

0: На радио Чиппальдук звезды мирового кино разговаривают своими голосами.
1: Мэрил Стрип на радио Чиппальдук.
2: I don't pretend to know what that is, what the Russian soul is. But I feel very honored to have them say that I embody that in some way. I sort of can identify it in the films that I've seen that are Russian films and Russian actors that I admire. And there's something that I feel a kinship to those actors. It has to do with finding something very funny in very tragic situation and finding something tragic in every very funny situation.
1: Мэрил Стрип на радио Чиппальдук.

dressed in an embroidered rose. Pearl snaps and a nose that grows. In situations I'm placing, I'm tracing my steps. But what did I step in? I reckon I'm saying howdy to duty in a homemade movie.

0: like snails, and I like horses.
1: Swing it up, swing it up, swing it up.